0: 90s, 90s. Real 90s radio.
1: Regulators. 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

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I find insight, fundamental movement. 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Keep the beast in my nature under ceaseless attack. 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